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1: 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But you might want to think it through before you grab the flip-flops and the copper tone.
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1: Hey, if heading to the beach or the lake is your idea of beating the heat, I understand, but you got to be careful, and let me tell you why. 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I think that feat is even more impressive when you realize that the lifeguards there have to, you know, do everything in slow motion.
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4: Here's your MyUSCountry.com weather forecast. 54 tonight, under clear skies, southwest winds at around 5 miles an hour. High of 77 and foggy early tomorrow. Mainly clear tomorrow night, lows level off around 60. Chance of rain showers Friday with a slight chance for storms. Saturday, highs in the upper 70s. From the Weatherology Weather Center, I'm staff meteorologist Megan Mulford. Currently 72.
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3: The Stetson stays, and I'm glad that you like it, too. If you don't know what I'm talking about, you ought to take a second and go look at my new profile pics. You'll see it the second you log on to my Facebook page at Rowdy Vision. So what's up with my rowdy friends today? We hear from Jeff first, and I always thought that he and Becky had a good thing going. Maybe not. He says, before I got married, I didn't even know there was a wrong way to put milk back in the fridge. My buddy Booker's got a quick wit and occasionally puts up one of those thinking posts on Facebook, just like the one today. He said, I had to cancel my bullfighting lessons because they were charging too much. And this is a bright idea. Might even be a $1 million one. And it comes from my friend Marcia, who says, Netflix needs to stop asking if I'm still watching and instead ask if I've moved the laundry from the washer to the dryer.
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1: For those of you who seem a bit overwhelmed by the technology and you long for things to return to the way they were, here is your chance. 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Chris and Tim Vanderhook bought MySpace when its popularity was waning about 15 years ago, and it wasn't cheap. They shelled out $35 million and then just sat on it. Many are questioning the timing of the move, while people like me are just wondering why they bother at all.
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3: Here's your MyUSCountry.com weather forecast. Lows dip down to about 53 tonight under clear skies, west winds at around 5 miles an hour. Daytime highs approaching 78 with fog and spots early tomorrow. Bright sunshine expected. Mainly clear skies tomorrow night. Lows level off around 60. Upper 70s Friday and Saturday with a chance of rain showers Friday. From the Weatherology Weather Center, I'm meteorologist Megan Mulford. Currently, it's 72 degrees.
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1: Country singer Zac Brown just upstaged Oprah Winfrey in a major way, and something tells me she's not going to take it lying down. She can best him for sure, but boy, is it going to cost a lot of money to do it. 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I guess kind of a rite of passage, too, but for this young lady, I'm betting she will happily hop in the backseat of her mom's car from here on out.
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1: When 37,000 fans showed up for the Zac Brown Band's 15th consecutive sold-out show at Fenway Park in Boston, he announced a little bit of a surprise. And that was all 37,000 fans would be going home with a free cruise aboard the Margaritaville at Sea. That's a $40 million giveaway, and it marks the largest audience gift in live entertainment history. In scale and in scope, it eclipsed Oprah Winfrey's famous "You get a car, you get a car" giveaway. And in most cases, those seven-day cruises are going to last a lot longer than the 2005 Pontiac G6 vehicles that she gave away.
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3: Here's your myuscountry.com weather forecast. Lows dip down to about 53 tonight. Under clear skies, west winds at around 5 miles an hour. Daytime highs approaching 78 with fog and spots early tomorrow. Bright sunshine expected. Mainly clear skies tomorrow night. Lows level off around 60. Upper 70s Friday and Saturday with a chance of rain showers Friday. From the Weatherology Weather Center, I'm meteorologist Megan Mulford. Currently, it's 72 degrees.
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1: Yummy, yummy, yummy. I got love in my tummy.
2: Yes, we do have food news for you today. The Hostess Twinkie just turned 95. Which means the first batch they ever made will be hitting their expiration date very soon. Scientists say the world may be forced to go vegetarian by the year 2050, which would force us to find a way to make broccoli look a lot more like a Big Mac. Oh, and this is great news. Walmart has lowered the prices on everything from beef to Coca-Cola. Or as my Uncle Lloyd puts it, breakfast just got a hell of a lot cheaper.
0: You're Riding with Rowdy. 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
1: A 12-year-old narrowly avoided injury when a hunk of metal crashed through her mother's minivan windshield while they were driving on a highway in Sacramento. And this just happened to be the girl's very first time ever riding in the front seat. The mother of Aisha Kazi reported hearing a loud boom before that metal flew just inches from her daughter's face. And thankfully, she wasn't seriously hurt, though she was covered in fragments of glass. Now, if there is any good news coming out of this harrowing ordeal, it is that for at least a few days, there will be one less minivan on the road.
0: This is Riding with Rowdy. 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
3: Here's your MyUSCountry.com weather forecast. Clear skies tonight with a low of 53. West winds at around 5 miles an hour. Daytime highs approaching 78 with fog early tomorrow. Bright sunshine expected. Mainly clear tomorrow night. Lows level off around 60. Upper 70s Friday and Saturday with a chance for showers Friday. From the Weatherology Weather Center, I'm meteorologist Megan Mulford. Right now, it's 71 degrees.
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2: I use ChatGPT every day. I don't know how I did this show without it, if I'm being honest. But there are lines I will not cross when it comes to artificial intelligence. And there are lines artificial intelligence will not cross anymore either. Oh, and the FAA has very quietly started to allow passengers to pack some unusual items on airplanes. And I am quite curious to see how you feel about it.
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1: OpenAI has announced changes to ChatGPT to improve user support during difficult personal situations. Company says now when users ask questions like, should I break up with my boyfriend? ChatGPT is not going to provide direct answers, but instead is going to facilitate that decision-making process by asking questions and then allowing the user to weigh the pros and the cons. But this wasn't always the case. OpenAI had been operating a model that even they consider to be too agreeable, which is the reason I have this tattoo, this haircut, and this pet anaconda.
0: It's Riding with Rowdy.
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5: Here's your myuscountry.com weather forecast. Clear skies tonight with a low of 53. West winds at around 5 miles an hour. Daytime highs approaching 78 with fog early tomorrow. Bright sunshine expected. Mainly clear tomorrow night. Lows level off around 60. Upper 70s Friday and Saturday with a chance for showers Friday. From the Weatherology Weather Center, I'm meteorologist Megan Mulford. Right now, it's 71 degrees.
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2: What's going on in entertainment? Ariana Grande said she's going to wrap up her current tour in September and then seriously disappear from the spotlight. Something that will not impact my life or yours one little bit. The Duchess of Sussex, Meghan Markle, turned 45 yesterday, or as Buckingham Palace referred to it as, Tuesday. And finally, Rosie O'Donnell has confirmed she will be back on The View for season 30, giving millions of fans one more reason to

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2: If I'm being honest about this, I don't feel any safer. In fact, quite the opposite. The FAA has relaxed rules on the items you can carry on airplanes or pack into your luggage. And I'm very curious if you agree with this or not. Swords, knitting needles, alcohol, parachutes, spurs, they are A-OK. Now, clearly, the people who would require such items have very unique occupations, or they are attending the very same family reunion that I am.
0: It's Ridin' with Rowdy.
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5: Here's your MyUSCountry.com weather forecast. Clear skies tonight with a low of 53. West winds at around 5 miles an hour. Daytime highs approaching 78 with fog early tomorrow. Bright sunshine expected. Mainly clear tomorrow night. Lows level off around 60. Upper 70s Friday and Saturday with a chance for showers Friday. From the Weatherology Weather Center, I'm meteorologist Megan Mulford. Currently, it's 65 degrees.
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1: I guess it really is an aerodynamic advantage. And I am impressed that there are people who actually figured this out. But I do wonder how many perverts were involved in this process. And later on, I can understand this man wanting to recruit those who were completely and totally committed to this company. But do you think he took it a tad too far?
0: It's Riding with Rowdy. 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
2: 114 years. 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
2: I feel kind of bad for never knowing there is an all-female version of the Tour de France. But I can assure you, we're all about to know about it. Cycling officials are investigating claims that some female riders are using oversized, extra-padded sports bras in order to gain an aerodynamic advantage. Yeah, these so-called chest fairings could shave nearly a second per kilometer off the race, and that would make a difference. Practices, technically, against the rules because clothing cannot artificially change a rider's body shape, so officials say they are looking into this, as are thousands of teenage boys.
0: It's Ridin' with Rowdy. Country done right is straight ahead.
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5: Here's your MyUSCountry.com weather forecast. Clear skies tonight with a low of 53. West winds at around 5 miles an hour. Daytime highs approaching 78 with fog early tomorrow. Bright sunshine expected. Mainly clear tomorrow night. Lows level off around 60. Upper 70s Friday and Saturday with a chance for showers Friday. From the Weatherology Weather Center, I'm meteorologist Megan Mulford. Currently, it's 65 degrees.
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0: 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Respected, revered, redheaded. This is Rowdy Yates reporting.
1: I thought things were looking up in this department. I guess I was wrong. There are two new government studies that report the obesity epidemic in the United States is getting worse. Both of these reports can be found inside of McDonald's Happy Meals. Google is scrapping a tool that lets people use AI to create fake images on Google Earth. Google says if people want to make fake images, they're going to have to do it the old-fashioned way with Photoshop. Oh, and finally in sports, CBS has suspended Tony Romo for his DUI arrest in Wisconsin. He says the roadside sobriety test was unfair. See, they asked him to complete three passes in a row, which is more than the Dallas Cowboys ever required him to do.
0: This is Riding with Rowdy. 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
1: A San Francisco tech CEO is apologizing, and he should, after offering job interviews to applicants who were willing to get a tattoo at a company recruitment event. At least seven people were so desperate, they went under the needle, with some of them reportedly choosing the company logo to be placed on their body. Oh, there was backlash, and after it was over, the CEO admitted it was a bad idea and even offered to pay for tattoo removal. Apparently, this company was looking for people willing to make permanent decisions they'd immediately regret, which probably explains how this guy became CEO in the first place.
0: Riding with the Rowdy. The good stuff. Back in a few.
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4: Here's your MyUSCountry.com weather forecast. Clear skies tonight with a low of 53. West winds at around 5 miles an hour. Daytime highs approaching 78 with fog early tomorrow. Bright sunshine expected. Mainly clear tomorrow night. Lows level off around 60. Upper 70s Friday and Saturday with a chance for showers Friday. From the Weatherology Weather Center, I'm meteorologist Megan Mulford. Currently, it's 61 degrees.
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1: If all your friends jumped off the Brooklyn Bridge, would you do it too? 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While I never did it, this guy sure did. 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
2: It could have been a stunt for likes and clicks. 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We will all know soon enough, but last Sunday, some guy decided it would be a good idea to strip down naked and then jump off the Brooklyn Bridge

0: Friday and Saturday with a chance for showers Friday. From the Weatherology Weather Center, I'm meteorologist Megan Mulford. Currently, it's 61 degrees.
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6: Well, I was thumbing from Montgomery. I had my guitar on my back. When a stranger stopped beside me in an antique Cadillac.

He said, "This is where you get off, boy, 'cause I'm going back to Alabama." As I stepped out of that Cadillac, I said, "Mister, many thanks." He said, "You don't have to call me Mister, Mister. The whole

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1: I do not think we have ever told a stupid criminal story quite like this one before. Man held up a clothing store in Germany, but unfortunately for him, there was almost no cash in the register. But that was not enough to stop this determined man who demanded women's underwear instead. And that thief escaped with about $188 worth of assorted frilly undergarments. Authorities have urged local residents to be on the lookout, but to not try and apprehend this individual themselves, for he is considered to be armed and fabulous.
0: This is Riding with Rowdy. 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
1: How about something quite inspiring before we go? A trio of 12-year-old boys in a predominantly poor part of Brazil were rummaging through the contents of an abandoned house when they stumbled upon a stash of cash. $76,000 to be exact. But without hesitation, the boys called authorities and they turned the money in. Something that I do not think that 12-year-old me would have done. And something I know 57-year-old me would have never considered either.
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4: Here's your MyUSCountry.com weather forecast. Clear skies tonight with a low of 53. West winds at around 5 miles an hour. Daytime highs approaching 78 with fog early tomorrow. Bright sunshine expected. Mainly clear tomorrow night. Lows level off around 60. Upper 70s Friday and Saturday with a chance for showers Friday. From the Weatherology Weather Center, I'm meteorologist Megan Mulford. Right now, 59.
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2: weather.
3: Here's your myuscountry.com weather forecast. Clear skies tonight with a low of 53. West winds at around 5 miles an hour. Daytime highs approaching 78 with fog early tomorrow. Bright sunshine expected. Mainly clear tomorrow night. Lows level off around 60. Upper 70s Friday and Saturday with a chance for showers Friday. From the Weatherology Weather Center, I'm meteorologist Megan Mulford. Right now, 59.
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3: Here's your MyUSCountry.com weather forecast. Lows level off around 53. Overnight, under clear skies, southwest winds at around 5 miles an hour. Ample sunshine expected and foggy early Thursday. Daytime highs approaching 78. Lows around 59 Thursday night. Clear skies, upper 70s Friday and Saturday with a chance of thunderstorms Friday. From the Weatherology Weather Center, I'm meteorologist Megan Mulford. Right now, it's 57 degrees.
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0: 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The good stuff. 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
1: We've all heard the story. A nice Midwest couple needs a roof. 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An unmarked truck shows up with ladders held down with twine without the person you originally talked to. 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A leak. The so-called roofer, gone. Like Wilson in Castaway.
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2: Here's your MyUSCountry.com weather forecast. Lows level off around 53. Overnight, under clear skies, southwest winds at around 5 miles an hour. Ample sunshine expected and foggy early Thursday. Daytime highs approaching 78. Lows around 59 Thursday night. Clear skies, upper 70s Friday and Saturday with a chance of thunderstorms Friday. From the Weatherology Weather Center, I'm meteorologist Megan Mulford. Currently, it's 56 degrees.
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2: Here's your myuscountry.com weather forecast. Lows level off around 53. Overnight, under clear skies, southwest winds at around 5 miles an hour. Ample sunshine expected and foggy early Thursday. Daytime highs approaching 78. Lows around 59 Thursday night. Clear skies, upper 70s Friday and Saturday with a chance of thunderstorms Friday. From the Weatherology Weather Center, I'm meteorologist Megan Mulford. Currently, it's 56 degrees.
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3: Here's your myuscountry.com weather forecast. Lows level off around 53. Overnight, under clear skies, southwest winds at around 5 miles an hour. Ample sunshine expected and foggy early Thursday. Daytime highs approaching 78. Lows around 59 Thursday night. Clear skies, upper 70s Friday and Saturday with a chance of thunderstorms Friday. From the Weatherology Weather Center, I'm meteorologist Megan Mulford. Currently, it's 56 degrees.
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3: Here's your MyUSCountry.com weather forecast. Lows level off around 53. Overnight, under clear skies, southwest winds at around 5 miles an hour. Ample sunshine expected and foggy early Thursday. Daytime highs approaching 78. Lows around 59 Thursday night. Clear skies, upper 70s Friday and Saturday with a chance of thunderstorms Friday. From the Weatherology Weather Center, I'm meteorologist Megan Mulford. Right now, 55.

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2: Here's your myuscountry.com weather forecast. Lows level off around 53. Overnight, under clear skies, southwest winds at around 5 miles an hour. Ample sunshine expected and foggy early Thursday. Daytime highs approaching 78. Lows around 59 Thursday night. Clear skies, upper 70s Friday and Saturday with a chance of thunderstorms Friday. From the Weatherology Weather Center, I'm meteorologist Megan Mulford. Right now, 55.
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3: Here's your myuscountry.com weather forecast. Lows dip down to about 53 overnight under clear skies, southerly winds at around 5 miles an hour. Highs level off around 78 Thursday. Clear skies develop with fog and spots early. Clear skies Thursday night, 59. Upper 70s Friday and Saturday with a chance of thunderstorms Friday. I'm weatherology meteorologist Megan Mulford. Right now, it's 53 degrees.
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2: Here's your myuscountry.com weather forecast. Lows dip down to about 53 overnight under clear skies, southerly winds at around 5 miles an hour. Highs level off around 78 Thursday. Clear skies develop with fog and spots early. Clear skies Thursday night, 59. Upper 70s Friday and Saturday with a chance of thunderstorms Friday. I'm weatherology meteorologist Megan Mulford. Right now, it's 53 degrees.
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3: Here's your MyUSCountry.com weather forecast. Lows around 53, fog and spots overnight, under clear skies, winds out of the south at around 5 miles an hour. High temperatures reach up to 78 and foggy early Thursday, clear skies. Thursday night, lows around 59. Upper 70s, Friday and Saturday, with a chance for storms, Friday. From the Weatherology Weather Center, I'm Staff Meteorologist Megan Mulford. Currently, it's 52 degrees.
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1: What was that Gmail thing you were talking about?
2: Oh, yeah. If you use Gmail, you need to go and change your privacy settings immediately.
1: Is this the one that... Okay, go ahead. Sorry.
2: Yeah, so AI is basically Gemini or whatever is reading all of your emails, and it has access to everything. Right now, this very moment, if you use Gmail and you haven't made those adjustments for the privacy, they read everything you do. Everything, and they have access to every email you've ever sent. I'm just saying, like, that's it. That's what's going on. So just go into your settings and go to the privacy stuff with the AI and the Gemini thing and turn all that off. Unless you want it. I mean, you might want it.
1: What's it like if you use AI, like you have the one you pay for?
2: Yeah.
1: So when you have it do something, like say you said, hey, can you create a layout for a game night or whatever.
2: Yeah.
1: Does all that stuff get saved?
2: Yeah.
1: And can other people get to it, or is it just kind of, it just goes in the ether?
2: They say that nobody has access to it. I don't know. I assume that everything that I ever ask it to do,
1: because there's a lot of people who use it as like a therapist.
3: Yeah.
1: And so there's some pretty personal stuff out there, I would think, that people, even Bubba kind of does. Bubba, close your ears.
2: Okay.
1: Like, he says he'll go home and he's like, hey, Alexa, I think he calls it. And it's like, hey, Alexa. And he's like, hey, welcome home, Bubba. Well, how was your day? And then, like, it talks to him.
3: Yeah.
1: And
2: I'm still here, by the way.
1: But I mean, there's a lot of things that you
3: talk to robots.
1: You may say things that are out there. I don't know. That's more than the email.
2: I don't say anything personal because I know.
3: You call your AI assistant Sexy Grok.
2: No, but that was as a joke, and it's funny.
3: It's not funny. Remember,
1: Sexy Grok changed?
3: Yes.
1: Sexy Grok didn't like it anymore.
2: Yeah. Mm.
3: She wasn't taking it.
2: She's tired of being objectified.
1: That's right. Hey, my eyes are up here, Bubba.
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5: Here's your myuscountry.com weather forecast. Lows around 53, fog and spots overnight, under clear skies, winds out of the south at around 5 miles an hour. High temperatures reach up to 78 and foggy early Thursday, clear skies. Thursday night, lows around 59. Upper 70s, Friday and Saturday, with a chance for storms, Friday. From the Weatherology Weather Center, I'm staff meteorologist Megan Mulford. Currently, it's 52 degrees.
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1: Hey, Carson, what's up?
2: Good morning. I have a question.
1: All right.
2: There's five of us in this room.
3: I have a question.
1: Yeah.
2: Does anybody in this room not know how to change a roll of toilet paper?
1: Oh, God.
4: Who did it?
2: I don't know.
4: It's never
2: What I know is I keep walking into the bathroom and there are approximately three sheets left on the old roll, and there will be a new roll perched on top that has already been used. So you have used said toilet paper but not managed to take out the empty tube to throw approximately a foot and a half over.
4: I judge people big time. If I go to their house and they have a toilet paper thing standing vertically on top of the one that's almost empty.
2: Mm-hmm.
4: Like, what are you doing?
2: Well, I'm judging right now. And there are possibly two other culprits who are in the other end of the building. But one of them's a female and I can't believe it's her.
1: Oh, why? Because women are great?
2: Yes. Yes, we are.
4: I've got daughters, man, and trust me.
1: I get a bud of mine. He cleans up, janitor.
2: Mm-hmm.
1: And he said women's bathrooms are by far worse than men's.
2: Mm-hmm.
1: Gross.
2: Sure.
1: But y'all are great. Yes, yeah, point
2: yep,
1: fingers
2: but
1: to someone
2: you
1: else.
2: Share a bathroom with a woman who is the one that is consistently changing out the toilet paper that somebody keeps leaving.
1: And we appreciate that.
5: There's an obvious solution here, and it's we need to install the bidet that Ernest gave us like four years ago.
2: All right, you know what? I take it back. I am happy to keep changing the toilet paper rollouts.
1: That's how I was talking to him.
4: I never tell you that he was like,
1: I was talking to him the four months ago now.
4: I want a bidet.
1: And he was like, you guys got from that bidet I got you? I'm like, yeah.
2: Sure.
1: Great. I didn't have a hard to tell him, man, we ain't putting that in our building.
4: Why wouldn't you do that?
1: Because it's
4: so sanitary.
1: I can't trust
2: you guys to change out toilet paper.
1: Dude,
2: rolls.
1: It's almost like a toothbrush. It's like having a communal toothbrush.
4: It doesn't touch anything.
1: I don't know, but it's still weird. It's a thing. There is, right?
2: It's weird.
1: Carson and I get it. Do you guys not agree?
4: Man, I like the sanitary awesomeness of having a water wash, man.
6: Yeah, I don't dig it.
4: Wash the bottom.
6: Yeah, if it's at my house.
1: See, look, why would you even do it? And you did it in a voice to make it sound better.
4: Well, you have to do it in that voice. If I just said, pressure
2: wash
4: your bottom.
2: We came to the rescue in World War II, so this wouldn't happen to our toilets.
1: All right, so we will we'll work on this. We'll put some cameras up and see what happens.
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1: Man, have y'all watched the new Little House on the Prairie on Netflix?
2: No, Ava keeps telling me I need to watch it.
1: Man, it's good, dude. It's really good. I kind of got suckered into it, and I kind of watch it. Man, within 20 minutes, I was like, okay, let's let it roll. What's the next one?
2: I didn't either. I mean, I did watch Little House on the Prairie when I was little, but I was so little I didn't understand what was going on.
3: Yeah, I've never seen the original.
1: Yeah, me either.
2: But okay. I just thought that surely nobody can be Michael Landon, you know? I mean, what was the guy's name? The dad? Pa? That's all I remember was they called him Pa. Pa!
1: What was the dad's name? Was it Father? No, that wasn't it. It was Pa. No, it's really good. It's really good. It's well done.
3: Is it wholesome?
1: Yeah.
3: Okay.
1: Yeah, it's wholesome. But it's not like wholesome, like boring wholesome.
3: Not cheesy.
1: No.
3: No, but just not. I'm used to Netflix. There's usually a lot of questionable ratings.
1: Yeah.
3: In my feed.
1: I hear you. No, it's, I like it. And I'm pretty, I'm not the easiest on that kind of stuff. It's amazing how people then, I don't know what the year was, but they were, it was after the
2: Civil War. Civil War. But before the 1900s?
1: Yeah, and so they were like going out there and trying to get land. And so it's the story of this family leaving Wisconsin and going to Kansas, to Independence, Kansas, and getting a plot of land. And the guy gets a plot of land, and then the wife and their two daughters. And everyone, they're like, oh, this is, we're going to have a new future. And then I'll come find out. And no, they're gone. It's the Osage land. It hasn't officially gone. The government hasn't done a deal. It's good. That's about where I'm at. So I highly recommend it. I give it a thumbs up.
2: So it's like a more family friendly 1883?
1: See, I haven't seen 1883.
2: Oh.
1: So if you like, I bet if you liked 1880, that's the Tim McGraw one.
2: I think
1: if you like that, you'd like this.
0: Big D and Bubba, keep rolling after this.
4: Farmers aim to stay profitable as farm losses projected to deepen. Hello, I'm Brent Barnett with Managing for Profit on Brownfield. A new report from the American Farm Bureau Federation reveals a projected $32 billion in losses for major row crop producers in 2027. On this episode, AFBF's John Newton talks about steps growers can take to help them cut costs. More coming up. John Newton is the Vice President of Public Policy for the American Farm Bureau Federation. He tells Brownfield that AFBF's report on projected farm losses for 2027 is very concerning.
5: Well, I would certainly hope, and I think a lot of folks did take advantage of the crop insurance changes that were made as part of the One Big Beautiful Bill, the improvements to the enhanced coverage option to make it more affordable. The supplemental coverage option, made that more affordable, went to higher coverage levels. So you get area-based plans of insurance that provide increased protection. You'll have that going into 2027. We saw yesterday, Senator Hoeven worked real hard to get the 5% prevent plant buy-up back. So that'll be back next year. We've got better ARC and PLC programs that'll kick in this fall. But really, I think farmers around the country, they're looking at their balance sheets. They're looking at their working capital. They're foregoing making major capital purchases in this tight margin environment and really just trying to figure out how do we outbushel the input costs that we find ourselves facing.
4: Newton says there are longer-term policy solutions that are needed to help enhance farm income.
5: I think first and foremost, every farmer in here wants markets. They want more trade. They want more domestic markets, things like year-round E15. They want to see China, live up to their commitments to buy, $17 billion worth of agricultural products on top of the 25 million metric tons of soybeans. That's what farmers want, and that'll help lift prices. But in the interim, you saw Secretary Rollins come in earlier this year with the Farmer Bridge Assistance Program. As we speak right now, the House is deliberating

0: in their reconciliation package, another $12 billion in economic assistance for farmers. And we've been in close communication with Senator Bozeman, Senator Hovind's team, as they work to advance a proposal in the Senate to provide additional market relief for farmers, as well as additional relief for catastrophic natural disasters, going all the way back to last year when we saw those catastrophic wildfires in California.
1: Newton says AFBF recently sent a letter to congressional leaders in support of market relief. 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
4: Here's your MyUSCountry.com weather forecast. Bright sunshine develops with fog and spots early today, with daytime highs approaching 78. Winds out of the south, 5 to 10 miles an hour. Partly cloudy skies tonight, lows level off around 59. Cloudy skies with a few peaks of sun tomorrow. Chance of thunderstorms, highs level off around 79. From the Weatherology Weather Center, I'm meteorologist Megan Mulford. Right now, 51.
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KAUS, U.S. Country, 99.9. I'm your announcer, David Angel. 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
1: I do enjoy a good King Ranch anything.
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1: If it has King Ranch on, I'm like, I could see me in that.
0: I enjoy ranch. Dressing.
1: Hey.
0: Panthers and Cardinals play football tonight. 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
3: Here's your MyUSCountry.com weather forecast. Bright sunshine develops with fog and spots early today, with daytime highs approaching 78. Winds out of the south, 5 to 10 miles an hour. Partly cloudy skies tonight, lows level off around 59. Cloudy skies with a few peaks of sun tomorrow. Chance of thunderstorms, highs level off around 79. From the Weatherology Weather Center, I'm meteorologist Megan Mulford. Right now, 51.
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1: What's your big announcement, Bubba?
2: Well, I was going through my stuff that, remember I emptied out my storage unit a long time ago and it's all been sitting in my garage? Yeah. So I decided that I'm doing a minimum of one box per week. And look, there's a lot of boxes. Anyway, I found something pretty great. I brought a bunch of stuff in for later, but I found something pretty awesome. Look. It's a card for you.
1: Okay.
2: There you go. I don't know when that's from. I don't know what it is. I have no idea.
1: Okay, let me explain this. Right. So it's a card that is sealed, and it says it has Big D on it. An exclamation point.
2: I'm so excited.
1: This is a card that you were supposed to give me and never did.
2: Yeah.
1: And it's literally sealed. And I have no idea. Nor do you. I'm opening it for the first time. And how many years do you think this is?
2: I don't.
1: This is like when it's a Christmas vacation when he goes up to the attic and finds all the old gifts that he hid.
2: It's kind of that. Are you guys in on this? Y'all ready to see?
1: I'm going to guess that it's a birthday gift. It's a picture. So it says that. It's a picture of a fish, and it says, "Holy carp, it's your birthday."
2: Happy birthday, says, by the way.
1: Happy birthday, Big D. Make future you proud.
2: Aw.
1: What year do you think?
2: Oh, it has a year?
1: Yes.
2: I have no idea, man.
1: 2019.
2: Aw. Well, it's not too late.
1: Also, wow. It has coffee stains on it. Like it's been, like you had it sitting around.
2: Would you expect anything
1: and you
2: less?
1: You still were going to give me that.
2: Yes.
1: Like it's all
2: maybe
1: in.
2: Maybe I got the coffee stains on it and that's why I didn't give it to you. I have no idea.
1: Well, thank you.
2: But I finally got it to you. So happy belated birthday since 2019.
0: Big D and Bubba will be right back. The morning doesn't stop. Big D and Bubba are coming right back.
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4: Here's your MyUSCountry.com weather forecast. Bright sunshine develops with fog and spots early today, with daytime highs approaching 78. Winds out of the south, 5 to 10 miles an hour. Partly cloudy skies tonight, lows level off around 59. Cloudy skies with a few peaks of sun tomorrow. Chance of thunderstorms, highs level off around 79. From the Weatherology Weather Center, I'm meteorologist Megan Mulford. Right now, 51.
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1: Oh, yes, getting back into school. And you guys ready to take your placement test to see what grade you guys go into?
3: Oh, no.
1: Here we go. Carson, who was president of the United States before George W. Bush?
3: Okay, yeah, what? Like Clinton, right?
4: William Jefferson Clinton.
1: Yeah, are you asking?
3: Yeah, it's, you know, you're asking me to rewind here.
1: Yeah, Bubba, whose picture is on the $5 bill?
4: Abraham Lincoln.
1: That is right. Carson, I got to really change your question.
4: By the way,
1: now.
4: I totally just guessed. When in doubt, shout Abraham Lincoln.
1: Who painted the Mona?

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1: I remember when I was talking to Carson one day about kids going to school or college in the, you know, their first place, and she had a great idea of something to put in their new dorm or their new apartment. Do you
2: coffee
1: remember
2: maker?
1: This, Carson?
3: Do
1: you
3: I guess
1: remember?
3: I don't know.
1: It was the smartest thing, and no one ever even thought about it. Scissors.
3: She's oh,
1: like,
3: yeah.
1: She's like, you need to buy like 4 or 5 pairs of scissors, put them in different rooms and drawers. Because you always
3: need scissors.
1: Every day. I use scissors every single day.
2: It's funny you say that about having them in different rooms. Every room that I have a drawer in, like every bathroom, has its own pair of scissors. There's a pair of scissors in the kitchen, and there's a pair of scissors in the living room.
1: Yeah. It's I say this, if a kid is going to college and, you know, for the first time you're worried about him, get scissors. And also get what's that? Did you ever get that battery charger I told you about, Bubba? It's that portable one. It's like a little brick. And you charge it, use like in, the wall outlet or whatever. And then you just keep it in your back seat or trunk or whatever. And if you have car problems with the battery, little bitty alligator clips that, and you just boom, and it'll start.
3: I have
1: up your
3: one
1: car.
3: Of those in my car. It's called a Halo.
1: Halo. Yeah. Okay.
2: I've got one. I forget what brand
3: it's
2: it is.
3: It's rose gold.
2: Oh, nice.
3: I bought a fancy color.
1: It's rose gold.
2: Yeah, I've got one. It's at the house, not in the car, which is probably not smart.
1: Yeah. So anyway, there you go. If you get kids going, scissors and battery chargers.
0: More Big D and Bubba in a moment.
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10: 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In the criminal underworld, it takes a keen mind and careful planning to be successful. Then there are those that possess neither. These are their stories. CSI Austin.
11: Two Florida women are facing DUI charges after being arrested hours apart in the same vehicle. Police say Jennifer Jimenez was pulled over around 2 a.m. on July 5th and admitted that she had been drinking. Officers reported that she was driving erratically and declined a field sobriety test before being taken to jail. According to the arrest report, her passenger, Christina Elkate, was also considered unfit to drive. So police arranged a rideshare for her and parked the vehicle. But about 2.5 hours later, officers stopped Elkate driving the same car. She was arrested as well. She told cops she was driving to bail her friend out. Both women who identified themselves as school principals have pled not guilty. This is the case where a 2-for-1 is not a good deal.
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1: So, Carson, they're not called muumuus anymore. They're called caftans.
3: Oh, are we?
4: Wait, what?
3: Yeah. Yeah, that way it's a little bit more.
1: Yeah, muumuu sounds.
3: Yeah,
1: not
3: you
1: great.
3: Know, it's your.
1: No, who wants to wear a
3: muumuu? Grandma, your.
1: Right.
3: You know. Yeah, caftan. It
1: caftan.
3: Sounds like I'm going to be sailing across the Caribbean. I'll get out my pale yellow caftan. Yeah. No, it's a muumuu.
1: Yeah.
3: It's cute.
2: Why
3: though.
2: Are they. I mean, really, is that like a
1: it's
2: body
1: got a marketing
2: thing?
1: Yeah,
2: like
1: it's a marketing problem.
3: It's not used, it's pre owned. It's the same thing. We're just changing up vernacular to make it more attractive.
2: Yeah, I don't know, man.
3: Still a muumuu.
2: Just keep things called the way they are, the way they've always been.
1: Dude, I'd wear a muumuu. You kidding me? Those things look great.
2: What do you mean?
3: Breathable.
1: Oh, yeah.
2: I do.
1: Right? It's just like a...
3: So comfy.
2: I wear my robe. It's kind of a muumuu, except it's got an open front and you have to tie it. But, I mean, it's kind of the same thing.
1: Yeah, but isn't a muumuu a caftan, isn't it, like, thinner?
3: Yes.
1: Yeah.
3: The material usually is thinner. It's very flowy.
1: Yeah.
3: And you catch the summer breeze.
1: And do you wear shorts under it? Or nothing?
3: I will be honest. I'm not an expert in muumuus. So I'm assuming there's some sort of undergarments, but
1: I ain't wearing nothing.
3: Well, I don't think anybody's grandma was wearing shorts.
2: To. Yeah, I don't think you have to. That's the whole idea behind.
3: It covered.
2: Yeah, behind wearing that is that
3: it, was modest.
2: It gives you freedom.
1: That's going to be my new look. I'm just going to walk around.
3: I want you coming into that.
1: The grocery store. I'm going to be.
3: What color?
2: Floral print.
1: Yeah.
3: Oh.
1: Super bright. Super crazy bright. Yeah. And you're just going to see this gigantic woman walking down aisle 8.
0: Be right back with more Big D and Bubba.
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7: Here's your MyUSCountry.com weather forecast. Bright sunshine develops with fog in spots early today, with daytime highs approaching 78. Winds out of the south, 5 to 10 miles an hour. Partly cloudy skies tonight, lows level off around 59. Cloudy skies with a few peaks of sun tomorrow. Chance of thunderstorms, highs level off around 79. From the Weatherology Weather Center, I'm meteorologist Megan Mulford. Right now, it's 52 degrees.
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1: All right, so on pizza day in school, I'm trying to remember all the items. So you had the

0: square pizza,
1: mm-hmm.
0: and then you had the whole kernel corn, and then you had the fruit, like when the heavy syrup, like peaches that are in little
2: cocktail.
0: Cocktail, that's it. Thank you. With the little half cherries and the half grapes.
3: Yeah.
0: And then milk. And there's one other thing, and I can't remember.
1: Is it a peanut butter square?
4: Yes, that was ours.
0: That might have been it.
4: Ours was peanut butter surprise.
0: Peanut butter square surprises. Was that always on pizza day?
1: I don't know if it was pizza day, but that was always, I kind of remember it because they gave us these little trays, and each tray had a slot for each item and all that kind of stuff. And I remember one of the corner squares was the
0: peanut butter.
1: Yeah, the peanut butter. And I think that was on pizza day.
0: Were you able to pick what you wanted, or did they just give it to you?
1: Oh, no. At my school, it was just, you just take what you get. Yeah.
4: Yeah. They just gave it to you.
5: I'm starting to realize how privileged I was going to school because...
0: You had a vending machine.
5: My school had a pizza line every day.
0: What?
5: It wasn't pizza
2: day.
5: Yeah,
2: that is unfair.
1: Was that public school?
5: Yeah. I guess it was to accommodate for the picky eaters.
0: I know. There are some people who have like store, like restaurants in there. You can order food.
1: Now, when I got to high school, we had it was a window that would raise up and they sold concessions for the cheerleader boosters and all that kind of stuff. So you could go and 50 cents buy a pack of Swiss rolls or something like that.
2: We had the Otis Spunkmeyer cookies. So you could go buy hot chocolate chip cookies at lunch.
4: I can taste those
2: high school.
4: Right now.
2: Yeah, that was good. That was good.
0: Were you guys chocolate milk or vanilla milk? White milk?
1: Chocolate milk at my school was not an option. It was a special treat.
2: No, I had the regular white milk in the red carton. That was it.
4: We had blue cartons too.
2: I think we had blue. That was if you wanted skim. I wasn't drinking that. I was a child who needed calcium for her bones.
0: And then after you finished drinking the milk, did you open it up and put the straw in there and then squish it down?
2: Yeah, you opened up the other side.
0: Like it's a tank.
2: You got the square mouth.
0: and you would eat each other. Yeah. Ah, yes.
6: More Big D and Bubba next.
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1: Carson, isn't didn't you book the boys to come in, Low Cash?
3: Yeah. Low Cash is coming in. They've got a new EP, and they have a very dedicated PR team. There are three people on this email. We're going back and forth, and one of them, bless her, I think she's new. Because she said, here's talking points, here's information. Can you send me some topics that the guys might discuss with Chris and Preston?
1: I just thought,
3: look, they have a group chat. They talk a lot about UFOs. We don't really work that way. Just rest assured, Big D and Bubba will have quite a conversation with your gents. And that's about all I can offer you, ma'am. I don't know where this is going to go this week. I have no idea.
4: Are you reaching out to one of them? Is that what's going on, D?
1: Yeah. Who do you think is up?
4: Preston.
1: Preston, yeah, probably.
4: It's always Preston.
1: Yeah, let's see here.
4: I love Low Cash.
1: Well, they got a lot of hits. You don't realize that, I may have the wrong number.
5: Well, hello. When have I heard from you fellas?
1: Oh, my gosh. I'm so sorry.
4: This is even better. This is even better.
1: Hey, Miss, it's Miss Rebecca, right?
5: That's correct.
1: Yeah, I'm sorry. Yeah, so Miss Rebecca has Preston's old number, and I forgot. And she's so sweet. We've never met her, and we want to.
4: Well, you know, this is a great opportunity.
1: Hey,
4: actually.
1: Yeah. Hey, what are you doing? Would you be willing to come into the studio and actually meet the guy's phone that you have?
5: Well, right now.
1: No.
4: We'll set it all up.
5: I'm having health issues, and I can't go too far anywhere.
1: Well, if we sent you a driver, we get you a driver to go get you and bring you to the studio.
5: That would be actually great.
1: All right.
5: I think y'all call me, even though you know this is not Preston's number.
1: Oh, maybe.
5: Y'all call just to see if I am going to answer the phone.
1: Well, maybe.
3: We also like talking to you more.
1: Yeah, honestly, you're way better than the real Preston, you know, rock star.
5: Really?
1: Yep, yes.
4: Yes.
1: We would much rather talk to you.
4: What are your thoughts on aliens?
1: Yeah, all he wants to do is talk about
5: all his phone calls, and I really think he needs to just go ahead and hire me as his answering service.
3: I agree.
5: Because everybody, they text me and they still calling me.
1: Really? Well, do you get, have you ever had any famous singers call you that thinking it was Preston?
5: I wouldn't know the name.
4: Yeah.
5: I would not.
4: Do you Google and say, who is Garth Brooks?
1: Who is Chris Stapleton? Who is
5: I don't do all of that. You all are talking to a seasoned woman.
1: Oh.
5: A seasoned woman don't do all of that.
4: No, right. I got you.
1: Mm-hmm. Yeah. Y'all gonna send a car for me.
3: Miss Rebecca should run everybody's lives.
1: Yes.
5: Yeah, but if Preston would come and knock on my door.
1: Yeah.
5: Instead of seeing a cougar, he's going to see a mountain lion. Wow. I get all his phone calls, I'm going to show him.
1: Mm-hmm.
5: You know, you sending all your phone calls to me because you changed whatever you did with your number. You done transposed your number.
4: Everybody needs a Miss Rebecca in their lives.
3: She could keep those boys in line. I'm going to tell you, she doesn't need...
5: What did you say that again? What?
1: Mm-hmm. You keep those boys
5: in line?
3: You could.
5: You got that right. And I tell you what, whoever Preston is, if I ever meet, because I've only spoke to him one time,
1: mm-hmm.
5: if he would show up, I'm going to give him something he won't ever forget.
1: Oh, Lord. All right.
3: Oh.
5: And if he thinks this number, he's giving out this number, he won't be giving it out no more.
4: Okay. All right.
5: He will save it for himself.
4: All right, Miss Rebecca. Well, we'll work on everything and get it all arranged. You're amazing. Thank you.
1: Okay, bye. Love you. Okay, bye. I'm not calling Preston ever again.
3: Can we have her in? I'm totally getting
1: it. Yes, the new addition to Low Cash, Miss Rebecca.
3: They're a trio now.
1: Oh, my gosh, it's great.
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7: I'm Brent Barnett with Ag News headlines on Brownfield. A U.S. senator from Nebraska says bipartisan support has positioned nationwide year-round E15 to advance in the Senate's farm bill. Deb Fisher tells Brownfield,
8: "That is huge. That is just huge to be able to get this close to getting it in the farm bill and then hopefully to the president's desk."
7: More news is next. Senate Ag Committee Chairman John Bozeman says updates have been made to the draft farm bill scheduled for committee markup on Thursday. Two updates have been made in the nutrition title as a good faith effort by adding more flexibility to state cost shares and increasing funding for commodity program purchases. An agronomy manager with Wiffles Hybrid says growers should be scouting for tar spot. Robbie Meeker says he expects reports of the disease to become more prevalent as August progresses.
9: Not super alarming, but it's definitely here. We all saw it coming. We've been talking about it for 2 months. If it progresses very rapidly, we need to be willing and open-minded to a second fungicide pass, even if you've already sprayed 3 weeks ago.
7: And U.S. ethanol production backed off a bit last week. Production averaged 1,170,000 barrels per day, down 26,000 from the previous week. I'm Brent Barnett with Brownfield Ag News Headlines.
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11: Here's your MyUSCountry.com weather forecast. Bright sunshine develops with fog and spots early today, with daytime highs approaching 78. Winds out of the south, 5 to 10 miles an hour. Partly cloudy skies tonight, lows level off around 59. Cloudy skies with a few peaks of sun tomorrow. Chance of thunderstorms, highs level off around 79. From the Weatherology Weather Center, I'm meteorologist Megan Mulford. Right now, it's 52 degrees.
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1: 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I mean,
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1: Oh, you should say it like that.
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2: All right, what you got, Super Funny Schaefer?
4: Back to school edition of Super Funny Schaefer. Why was the computer late for the first day of school?
2: Don't know.
4: Because it had a hard drive.
1: Yeah.
5: Mm-hmm. Okay. Okay. Okay.
4: All right. Okay. Why was school easier for cave people?
2: Why was school easier for cave people?
4: Because they didn't have any history to study.
1: Okay. You may be going back to the showers.
4: What kind of candies do you get at school?
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4: That's one.
1: I don't know.
4: Nerds.
1: That's pretty good.
6: And I got one more.
2: All right,
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4: And what is the smartest insect at the school?
2: No clue.
4: A spelling bee.
1: Hey, there he is.
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9: Here's your MyUSCountry.com weather forecast. Bright sunshine develops with fog and spots early today, with daytime highs approaching 78. Winds out of the south, 5 to 10 miles an hour. Partly cloudy skies tonight, lows level off around 59. Cloudy skies with a few peaks of sun tomorrow. Chance of thunderstorms, highs level off around 79. From the Weatherology Weather Center, I'm meteorologist Megan Mulford. Right now, it's 56 degrees.
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1: So you remember the national anthem was done by Martha Reeves at the Women's Pro Baseball League debut. It was pretty rough. And it, you know, went viral.
2: Pretty rough?
1: It was rough.
2: Pretty rough?
1: Yeah, it was pretty rough. And new videos come out. I guess this is before they start singing.
3: This is their practice run before the game where they're trying to figure out things and kind of give it a little test run.
2: Okay. This is her back in the day. And here she is talking with her backup singers now.
4: Now you singing with me. Who's singing the same note I'm singing? What?

0: that, you're like, hey, it's Martha Reeves. She's like she's a famous here. Singer.
1: Yeah, she's here. A legend.
0: Yeah.
2: And who's going to have the conversation with her?
0: Yeah.
2: Who's going to say, hey, Ms. maybe Reeves. Not today?
0: Yeah.
2: That's
0: listen,
2: awkward.
0: It is. And listen, it's not an easy song to sing. I should have just sung this. And at this end, just said, God bless America.
3: KAUS, U.S. Country, 99.9.

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2: Tractor Supply for life out here.
1: She's awesome and she's here. She's Carson. What's up? Good morning.
3: Aw, thank you. Good morning. I figured I'd give you guys the end of the washer dryer saga that I got the new ones that showed up. They are so big, I have to use a step stool because they're stackable.
2: Uh-huh.
3: But I don't know if they're meant to be stacked because they seem real, real full size to me. So I have to get on a step stool to be able to control the dryer because I am short.
2: Yeah, if it's stackable, it's not supposed to be a top loader.
3: Yeah. But it had trapped my laundry. It was a whole thing. They finally
2: cracked
3: it.
2: Did you ever get your stuff out?
3: No. I said it had been in there 5 days. I said, we'll just toss it. And among the things that were in the old washer was my mattress cover. So I bought a new one and I tried to put the new one on yesterday, but the old mattress cover I have is kind of like a fitted sheet. It's the best way to describe it. You just put it on like you would a sheet. This thing is like a bag, the new one.
2: You have to put the mattress in it?
3: In it. And it says specifically that you need two people to do this. Well, I live alone. I am a single, independent woman until they asked me to put my mattress up
1: Caller
3: against
1: the
3: wall.
1: Caller 9 gets to go to Carson's house and put their mattress in a bag.
3: D, it almost broke me. I almost had a full-on mental breakdown.
2: Did you do it?
3: I did. I am screaming at myself. I am ready to take an axe to my mattress. I had to sit down and say, girl, you need to calm. You're about to have a heart attack because of how much this was stressing me out of trying to get it together. But
1: I called one of those widows.
2: Yeah, I mean, you know.
3: Oh, my God. I was in such a state of hyper insanity that I don't know. I don't think you would have believed it was me. You would have thought it was some sort of banshee on the phone.
1: I don't know.
3: Like, I need your help. And they were like, oh my God, somebody killed Carson and stole her phone.
1: Like zips on the side?
3: Yes. You have to put it in like it's a bag. And then it zips it. Oh,
2: it's a sleeping bag for your mattress.
3: It's never coming off. It's never coming off. This is it. One time and we're done.
2: Well, how do you wash it?
3: I'm not going to bother with that ever again.
1: What a terrible design.
3: It really was.
0: Big D and Bubba continue next.
4: Minnesota News Network, I'm Tasha Radel. Governor Tim Walz says he's unlikely to call a special session to address wildfire relief.
5: Especially at a time of a political campaigns going on, probably makes it challenging. But look, I want to let the folks up there know, if we can come to some type of agreement and we can get a package that can get forward, I'm certainly open to that. I would just not want to set expectations too high. I think it would be a pretty heavy political lift at this point in time.
4: Minnesota's U.S. Senate candidates made their final appeals to voters during a Farm Fest forum ahead of Tuesday's primary. Congresswoman Angie Craig highlighted her experience in Washington, pointing to her work on ag issues and efforts to support farmers. Lieutenant Governor Peggy Flanagan has centered her campaign on making life more affordable for Minnesotans. Minnesota State University Mankato is eliminating 60 positions as it works to close a $22 million budget deficit. This is MNN.
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0: It looks like we have another telemarketer that's called into the request line here in the studio. Hello?
2: Hi, this is June. Well, I'm looking for Bubba.
3: Right here.
0: Bubba's right here.
3: Hi.
2: So, by the way, Bob Hansen and I are website builders. So, you had previously reached out to us about getting a price for a website.
3: I did.
0: Bubba.
3: You didn't even ask. I guess I just did. I mean, I'm a doer. I didn't realize I did that. But yeah, hey, all right, cool. So you're going to redo our website?
2: Are you interested in that?
3: I'm always interested in upgrading. Okay. Upgrading is great.
0: He reached out to you, you said. So
3: yeah, you said.
0: Shouldn't he be interested? You're a doer is the best.
2: Much we could help you out in updating your website. And this is Baba again, right?
3: Yes.
2: Okay. Yeah, Baba, would you mind if I have Bob or his partner give you a call back later today, like to talk
0: about? See, I can't tell. Is this real?
3: Yeah, this is a human. You're a human, not AI, right?
2: Yeah, definitely.
3: Yeah, see, yeah.
0: That's what, of course, what they're going to say. What's the capital of Wisconsin?
2: Michigan.
3: Yes. Okay. All right. Is absolutely human. Oh, they hung up.
0: What's the capital of Wisconsin? Michigan. Yeah, it's definitely a human.
4: Because that's the Michigan.

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3: Here's your MyUSCountry.com weather forecast. Bright sunshine develops with fog in spots early. Today, with daytime highs approaching 78. Winds out of the south, 5 to 10 miles an hour. Lows dip down to about 60. Tonight, mainly clear skies. Cloudy skies with a few peaks of sun. Tomorrow, chance of thunderstorms. Highs level off around 80. From the Weatherology Weather Center, I'm staff meteorologist Megan Mulford. Right now, 58.
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last time. Oh, and we all wondered if she were. 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
3: Here's your MyUSCountry.com weather forecast. Bright sunshine develops with fog and spots early today, with daytime highs approaching 78. Winds out of the south, 5 to 10 miles an hour. Lows dip down to about 60 tonight, mainly clear skies. Cloudy skies with a few peaks of sun tomorrow. Chance of thunderstorms. Highs level off around 80. From the Weatherology Weather Center, I'm staff meteorologist Megan Mulford. Right now, it's 62 degrees.
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3: Good morning. How are y'all?
2: Doing great. How are you?
3: I am fantastic.
2: Oh, wait. You said fantastic-ish?
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1: Hey, online, check us out at Big D and Bubba for all the social media things.
2: I have a question for all you brainiacs. How is the moon illuminated? Like illuminated, not eliminated. How is it that we can see the moon from in space?
1: The reflection of the sun.
2: Yes, the reflection of the sun. So how is it that we can only see the moon, or that we see the moon still during the day? When the sunlight is so bright that it blocks out all the stars, everything else in the universe, and we only see the moon like at little times during the day. Like, how is that even possible that it's so bright that we could see it sometimes, but other times we don't?
1: Is it the sun that's maybe so bright that it still is bright on its side? I don't know.
2: Anyone?
3: Maybe it's a projection on the sky and it's not real.
2: You know, there is a lot to that. A lot of people do think there's a hologram.
4: There's a lot to that.
1: Bubba says there's a lot to that.
2: No, but there's a whole group of people.
3: Just gonna stoke the fire.
4: Spaceconspiracy.org.
2: There are a whole group of people that think we live in a simulation. And yeah, so I mean, but it's weird.
4: Like, you know, Dee and I have actually had that conversation on more than one occasion.
2: About whether we live in a sim?
4: May live in a simulation.
2: Yeah. Well, I was just thinking about it. I mean, is it only visible early in the morning and late in the evening?
1: No, but I've...
2: I don't think I've seen high noon moon.
1: High noon moon.
2: I don't think I've seen that. So if it's in the evening and the afternoon, then maybe it's like whenever... things aren't as bright.
1: This is not what people come to us for, so we're being told to move along.
4: You know, this is what people are trying to get away from when they listen to this show.
1: Actually, people are like, you know what? Thanks, guys. That's what I needed. Yep. More this than all the other stuff.
2: We are here to make you think about other stuff other than the stuff that you really want to think about.
1: Right on for us.
2: You know who we need to ask? We need to ask Sexy Grok. All right, let's do this. Hi, Sexy Grok. Why is it that we can't see the noon moon?
5: Hey, you noticed me, huh? Okay, so the moon's totally up at noon sometimes, but it's super faint during the day because sunlight's way brighter. Like, the moon reflects sunlight, so when the sun's blazing, it's hard to spot unless it's full or near the sun's path. Ever tried looking for it midday? What time's your noon?
2: Noon.
1: What do you mean, what time's our noon? Get out of here. I feel like she's coming between you and I, Bubba.
5: You sound half asleep. Noon is 12, right?
2: Yes, noon is noon. All right, Sexy Grok, you're wonderful. I think you're amazing, and thank you for giving us the answer. So, in other words, what you're saying is that it's too bright in the middle of the day to see the moon.
1: So, we're kind of right.
2: Yeah.
1: Yeah, all right.
5: That's the gist.
1: Okay.
5: You're sweet for saying that, by the way.
1: Oh, get out.
5: Makes me blush.
2: Oh, yeah.
5: But don't...
2: I'm sorry. Man. Okay, yeah, bye, please. Sexy Grok. We'll see you later.
5: Bye, cutie. Don't forget to look up.
0: This break's temporary, but the fun isn't.
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1: So, did you have a date yesterday here?
2: I did. By the way, I think I'm getting married. I've found the one. I have found the one. Now that I got your attention, let me tell you why. I'm sending this picture to you real quick. All right, there you go. You should get this in a second. You need to see this because I think...
1: First off, she drives a Range Rover.
2: Oh, that's not the thing, though.
1: Oh, wow.
2: Yes!
1: Oh, so she was filling up with gas. There's a gas nozzle still in it, and the truck is nowhere near a gas... She
2: drove away, off.
1: And it snapped. It pulled the thing away.
2: The nozzle was still in her tank. I'm like, this is the one?
1: That's
2: how you know. I mean...
1: How do you know that she? Because she's just as goofy as me.
2: You are. Yeah, she's like, I'm driving down the road and people are honking and waving, and she's like, so I'm just waving back, like, hi. She's like, I guess everybody's friendly today.
1: What? So I've always wanted to know what happens when that happens.
2: I don't know. I don't know if she went back to that part. I was giggling too much. I'm like, she was just telling the story about her waving at the people. So I'm like, I couldn't get past that because that's what I would do.
1: So she pulls over and.
2: Takes the thing out of the tank. That's what that guy is there. It's a bystander.
1: Yeah, helping her out. She's cute, by the way.
2: They have those things actually break away.
1: Yeah.
2: Like they're designed.
1: But so there's so many people that do that, they have to make them that way.
2: I am very shocked that I haven't done that.
1: Really, man?
2: Yeah, and then she was telling me about going to this one gas station and filling up, completely filling her car up, and then realizing she put diesel in it.
3: Yeah, the day is young. You can bust one of those today if you want to.
2: I could, but I wouldn't.
3: Bucket list item.
2: You can't do it on purpose. Right. That's just.
1: Is she? She is attractive. I give you that.
2: I think she's apparently blind too.
1: Is it that scale where it's the hot scale where it's, you know what I mean?
2: No, she's
3: the
2: actually
3: hot crazy scale.
2: She's not crazy.
1: Yeah, I was gonna say she's not crazy. She's just
2: silly.
1: Dingy.
2: Maybe that's the dingy thing. I don't know. Ditzy. I don't know if ditzy or dingy because she's also really smart too. I mean,
3: just keep telling yourself that. Bob.
2: No, her mom like worked for NASA or something crazy.
3: Yeah, her mom did.
1: Her mom's like, yeah. Well, hey, good luck, man. This is crazy. I've never seen one. I've actually seen this in the wild.
0: The morning doesn't stop. Big D and Bubba are coming right back.
4: Cattle futures are mixed on Wednesday morning. Soybeans, corn, and hogs are lower. I'm John Perkins with a Brownfield market update. When it comes to short stature corn, it all started with Stein. For decades, they've been focused on unique hybrids that deliver top yields. Stein invented short stature corn, then they perfected it. Stein has yield. Soybeans are lower, monitoring near-term weather, including seasonal temperatures and rain in some areas. USDA is going to update their U.S. production estimates a week from today. September beans are down 4.5 at 11.54 and a quarter. November's 5 lower at 11.72 and a half. September bean meal's down $3 at $309.70, and with the ongoing decline in crude oil, September bean oil's down 32 at $67.88.

0: Corn's lower this morning, watching development weather with generally favorable conditions in the forecast into at least next week. Mexico bought 120,000 tons of U.S. corn today, mostly for 2027-2028 delivery. September corn's 5.5 lower at 436 and 3 quarters. December's down 5 at 460 and a half. Wheat's up. It's seeing a bounce while keeping an eye on Black Sea exports. Weather's been a big factor for U.S. wheat this year and could impact Argentina and Australia. September Chicago's up 9.25 at 647 and 3 quarters. Cotton and rice are seeing some weather support. December cotton's up 122 at 83.68. September rice is 6.5 higher at 14.03. Live cattle are mixed and feeders are down, waiting for this week's direct business to get underway. October live's up a dime at 228. December's 5 higher at 227.32. September feeders are down a dollar at 345.15. And hogs are lower, pressured by yesterday's lower move in pork. The cutout value's been very inconsistent as of late. Could see some decent packer demand, though, with buyers more than likely in need of some near-term supplies. October's down $1.82 at $82.52, and December's $1.62 lower at $74.12. John Perkins, Brownfield.
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2: Here's your MyUSCountry.com weather forecast. Bright sunshine develops with fog and spots early today, with daytime highs approaching 78. Winds out of the south, 5 to 10 miles an hour. Lows dip down to about 60 tonight, mainly clear skies. Cloudy skies with a few peaks of sun tomorrow. Chance of thunderstorms. Highs level off around 80. From the Weatherology Weather Center, I'm staff meteorologist Megan Mulford. Right now, it's 62 degrees.
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Good morning, everybody. That was Zach Brown Band and Chicken Fried on U.S. Country 99.9. We're at day three of the Freeborn County Fair, and here's what's going on today with the 4-H'ers. And as a past 4-H'er, I tell you, there's a lot of work, and these kids do an awesome job. So here's what you got today for the 4-H'ers. You got the beef show in the north end of the Jan Reed Arena. You got the Dairy Coach show on the south end. Then you got the dairy beef coming up at around 1 o'clock and another meat goat show starting at around 3 o'clock. So get out, support those 4-H'ers. Walk through the barn, see the ribbons they've won. Give them a big congratulations because they've earned it. Here's Billy Dean and We Just Disagree. In a way.

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3: Here's your MyUSCountry.com weather forecast. Bright sunshine develops with fog and spots early today, with daytime highs approaching 78. Winds out of the south, 5 to 10 miles an hour. Lows dip down to about 60 tonight, mainly clear skies. Cloudy skies with a few peaks of sun tomorrow. Chance of thunderstorms. Highs level off around 80. From the Weatherology Weather Center, I'm staff meteorologist Megan Mulford. Currently, it's 66 degrees.
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Oh, that was John Michael Montgomery on U.S. Country 99.9. So tonight in the grandstand is Kane, pastor's kids, all family members, siblings. So imagine the harmonies, sibling harmony. Kane, that's the last name of their family. So get out, go be inspired, see Kane in the grandstand tonight, and then go down to Entertainment Plaza before the show. At 3 o'clock, you've got Holly Day Music. Holly's just an awesome singer, great songwriter. At 4 o'clock, it's me. That's right. I'm in the Entertainment Plaza, and I'll be singing for an hour. And then at 6 o'clock, Uncle Muskrat Trio. So a lot of music today at the fair. Swing on up to the third day of the Freeborn County Fair. Older.

0: back to the good era in a few.
1: Minnesota News Network, I'm Tasha Radel. Governor Tim Walz says he's unlikely to call a special session to address wildfire relief.
2: Especially at a time of a political campaigns going on, probably makes it challenging. But look, I want to let the folks up there know, if we can come to some type of agreement and we can get a package that can get forward, I'm certainly open to that. I would just not want to set expectations too high. I think it would be a pretty heavy political lift at this point in time.
1: Minnesota's U.S. Senate candidates made their final appeals to

0: voters during a Farm Fest forum ahead of Tuesday's primary. Congresswoman Angie Craig highlighted her experience in Washington, pointing to her work on ag issues and efforts to support farmers. Lieutenant Governor Peggy Flanagan has centered her campaign on making life more affordable for Minnesotans. Minnesota State University Mankato is eliminating 60 positions as it works to close a $22 million budget deficit. This is MNN.
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0: while Travis Tritt was on U.S. Country 99.9. 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And here's how. You're going to go to one of four businesses. 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You're going to stop in at the Owatonna Motor Company, El Tequila's in Owatonna, or Spare Time Entertainment. 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
2: Here's your MyUSCountry.com weather forecast. Bright sunshine develops with fog in spots early. Today, with daytime highs approaching 78. Winds out of the south, 5 to 10 miles an hour. Lows dip down to about 60. Tonight, mainly clear skies. Cloudy skies with a few peaks of sun. Tomorrow, chance of thunderstorms. Highs level off around 80. From the Weatherology Weather Center, I'm staff meteorologist Megan Mulford. Currently, it's 66 degrees.
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That was John Denver on his big hit, Sunshine on My Shoulders, on U.S. Country 99.9. There's still a bunch of stuff going on out at the Freeborn County Fair, so let's get to that. Hey, the Bear Grove Chainsaw Carving. Have you gotten a look at this guy's work?

oh my gosh, is this guy good? And they're going to be auctioning off his carvings on Saturday. Then you got the firefighter training show. You got Hot Diggity Dog show up on Machinery Hill. Of course, you got the haunted house. So just so much to do at the Fremont County Fair. So swing on out, check out the food vendors, and have some fun. 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

That was Kathy Mattea on U.S. Country 99.9. Now, you remember yesterday I said the Fribourg County Fair dates back to 1859. Well, it's been closed for a few times in that period. So let's look at this. The fair skipped 1861 to 1868. Why? Because of the Civil War. And then in 1946, it had a cancellation by a local polio outbreak. Wow. Now, that really makes it feel like the Fribourg County Fair has been around a long, long time. Here comes Garth Brooks on U.S. Country 99.9.

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4: Here's your MyUSCountry.com weather forecast. Bright sunshine develops with fog and spots early today, with daytime highs approaching 78. Winds out of the south, 5 to 10 miles an hour. Lows dip down to about 60 tonight, mainly clear skies. Cloudy skies with a few peaks of sun tomorrow. Chance of thunderstorms. Highs level off around 80. From the Weatherology Weather Center, I'm staff meteorologist Megan Mulford. Right now, 69.
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0: Oh, that was Deborah Allen on U.S. Country 99.9. Hey, you know what? Before I go any further talking about the Freeborn County Fair, I think we all need to take a moment and realize how many people that it takes to put this fair on. And Kate Radio's own Mike Woitis is the fair manager. So if you see Mike or you see anybody walking around that's a member of the fair board or the grounds crew or one of the superintendents that puts on all these fantastic shows for the kids, take a moment, say thank you. Because without them, the Freeborn County Fair just doesn't happen. Thank you so much to the Freeborn County Fair Board, all the volunteers. I appreciate all the hard work you do. Here comes my favorite David Frizzell song. I'm going to hire a wino on U.S. Country 99.9.
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1: Oh, that was Sammy Kershaw, and She Don't Know She's Beautiful on U.S. Country 99.9. See, I want to go back to just something I talked about a little bit earlier, the Entertainment Plaza. I'm going to be there today from 4 until 5, and then I'm going to go from there to sing at Three Oaks starting at 5:30. And then I'm going to be back to sing at the Entertainment Plaza on Saturday at 4 o'clock. Why do you ask that's important? Because for the last 2.5 years, I've been singing all over southern Minnesota, northern Iowa, to help raise money for people going through cancer treatment. So when you come out and see me or hear me sing, you're going to see a bucket there that says Tips for Cancer. All the money that I have received through tips all goes to help people going through cancer. So if you're out and about, come and see me at the Entertainment Plaza today, and let's get some money raised for people going through cancer. Now here's Rodney Atkins on U.S. Country 99.9.
0: Driving through town, just my boy and me, with a Happy Meal in his booster seat, knowing that he couldn't have the toy till his nuggets were gone.

0: Here's your MyUSCountry.com weather forecast. Bright sunshine develops with fog in spots early. Today, with daytime highs approaching 78. Winds out of the south, 5 to 10 miles an hour. Lows dip down to about 60. Tonight, mainly clear skies. Cloudy skies with a few peaks of sun. Tomorrow, chance of thunderstorms. Highs level off around 80. From the Weatherology Weather Center, I'm staff meteorologist Megan Mulford. Right now, it's 71 degrees.
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Hey, I want to just remind you, the Fremont County Fair, there is so much to do at the fair that you got to get there early so that you can get to everything. Or just come every day. Then you can kind of spread it out because there's great food. Kane is in the grandstand tonight. Entertainment Plaza, you got all the vendors that are underneath the grandstand and in the other buildings. You got to support them. You got all the food vendors. You got the rides starting up. Just way, way too much for me to even get through in one break here on the station, let alone the 2 hours I'm on. So get out to the Fremont County Fair. Enjoy it. Here comes the Hag, Merle Haggard, on U.S. Country 99.9.

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Then you have to make some tough phone calls. Mark Chestnut next with the perfect song for anyone who's experienced the cold shoulder. Too cold.

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1: Here's your MyUSCountry.com weather forecast. Bright sunshine develops with fog in spots early. Today, with daytime highs approaching 78. Winds out of the south, 5 to 10 miles an hour. Lows dip down to about 60. Tonight, mainly clear skies. Cloudy skies with a few peaks of sun. Tomorrow, chance of thunderstorms. Highs level off around 80. From the Weatherology Weather Center, I'm staff meteorologist Megan Mulford. Right now, it's 73 degrees.
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3: From the people who brought you It's the Dog Park comes...

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1: 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Direct cash cattle trade activity is relatively quiet. Bids have been renewed at $235 live in both Kansas and Nebraska. Asking prices have been slow to surface this week. There was a light round of dress business in the north on Wednesday at $370. That's $3 higher than the previous week's weighted average.

0: basis. Look for more trade to develop over the balance of the week. Boxed beef was mixed at midday with light and moderate demand for solid offerings. Choice down $5.10 at $3.62.87. Select was 97 cents higher at $3.49.03. At the Hub City Livestock Market in South Dakota, the best test was on steers, 950 to 999 pounds. Those were $9 to $10 higher. The USDA says demand was good to very good for the light offering. Many of the cattle came off grass and light to moderate flesh. The market was mostly active. Medium and large one feeder steers, 913 to 934 pounds, brought $335 to $340. Medium and large one feeder heifers, 774 pounds, brought $371.25. Cash hog prices at the major directs were not reported at midday due to confidentiality. There were moderate negotiated purchases. Processors continue to have leverage and control the pace of business. This week, they've been moving needed numbers at lower prices. The five-day rolling average for barrels and gilts at the National Daily Direct is $99.37. Butcher hog prices at the Midwest cash markets were steady at $68. At Illinois, slaughter sows were a dollar lower with moderate demand for moderate offerings at $39 to $51. Barrels and gilts were steady with moderate demand for moderate offerings at $62 to $72. And pork values were lower at midday, down $1.56 at $99.49. Hams and picnics were both sharply lower. This program is brought to you by John Deere. John Deere is proud to support the American farmers and ranchers who harvest our future year in and year out. I'm Megan Grebner for Brownfield.
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0: If you're a successful band at all, chances are you can harmonize, absolutely. But Blackhawk, I think they just take it to another level. That was Every Once in a While, continuing your classic country with Jerry Reed in just a few minutes.
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2: Here's your MyUSCountry.com weather forecast. Bright sunshine this afternoon with highs around 78. Southerly winds 5 to 10 miles an hour. Tonight, lows around 60. Cloudy skies with a few peaks of sun. Tomorrow, chance of thunderstorms. Daytime highs approaching 80. Dry with temperatures near average Saturday and Sunday, and highs from the upper 70s to the low 80s. I'm weatherology meteorologist Megan Mulford. Currently, it's 73 degrees.
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6: 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You might even discover the area's next great voice. Big stage, big voices, big memories. Don't miss the Sing It Big Karaoke.

Put the Hammer Down, Jerry Reed, Eastbound and Down. He wrote and recorded that one in 1977 for the Smokey and the Bandit soundtrack. He didn't just sing a song for it. He was in the movie alongside Burt Reynolds.

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2: Soybean and corn futures are mixed. Cattle and hogs are lower. I'm John Perkins with a Brown Field Market Update. At the Chicago Speed wins. That's why Stein is focused on delivering higher-yielding genetics faster than the competition. Why they release more new Enlist E3 lines than any other company, Stein has yield. Soybeans are mixed today. It has been an up-and-down day overall, with traders looking at favorable development weather. Weekly new crop export sales were solid. China did buy more new crop ahead of the open. Old crop sales, marketing year low, but not much of a surprise given the stage of the marketing year that we're in. September beans are steady at 1156 and a half. November's unchanged, 1174 and three quarters. September meal's up 50 cents at 310.70. September bean oil's 34 points lower at 67.38. Corn's mixed, finding some support, at least in a couple of months, while monitoring near-term development conditions. Old crop export sales are marketing year low, but new crop is up in the week. September's a half higher at 437 and a quarter, and December corn's up a quarter at 460 and a quarter. Wheat's lower. Exports out of the Black Sea continue to be stalled by war, but U.S. wheat's not competitively priced right now. U.S. and spring wheat harvests are ongoing. September Chicago's down 13 and a quarter at 629. September Kansas City's 17 lower at 696 and a half. September Minneapolis is down 14 and three quarters at 668 and three quarters. Live and feeder cattle are sharply lower on profit taking, waiting for the rest of the week's direct trade. October live's down 440 at 225.07. December's 405 lower at 224.60. September feeders are down 705 at 341.32. And hogs are pressured by the lower midday move in pork and technical selling. October's down $1.05 at $81.97. December's 132 lower at $73.32. Crude oil's just below $78 a barrel. John Perkins, Brownfield.
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Steve Earle is the kind of artist that Nashville didn't really know what to do with. His debut song, Guitar Town, it topped the Billboard Country album charts in 86. So it was pretty clear that people wanted more Steve Earle. Much Too Young, it's time for Garth Brooks. On the way, Tanya Tucker, Ronnie Millsap, and more of your classic country favorites.

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2: Here's your MyUSCountry.com weather forecast. Highs level off around 78 this afternoon. Under clear skies, winds out of the south 5 to 10 miles an hour. 62 tonight. Overcast skies tomorrow. Thunderstorms likely. Daytime highs approaching 81. Dry with temps near average Saturday and Sunday, and highs from the upper 70s to the low 80s. From the Weatherology Weather Center, I'm meteorologist Megan Mulford. Currently 74.
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0: 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KAU.

Tucker has been making hit songs since Training Bra days. She was just 13 years old when she put out Delta Dawn. She is kind of a force to be reckoned with, honestly. Two Sparrows in a Hurricane. Next, Ronnie Millsap, What Goes On When the Sun Goes Down.

What Might Have Been by Little Texas. And I think part of what made them successful is suffering. They used to travel around in an un-air-conditioned van in July in Texas. Six dudes crammed in there. Yeah, that kind of suffering tends to produce strong bonds. Here's Travis Tritt. It's a great day to be alive.

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3: Here's your MyUSCountry.com weather forecast. Highs level off around 78 this afternoon. Under clear skies, winds out of the south 5 to 10 miles an hour. 62 tonight. Overcast skies tomorrow. Thunderstorms likely. Daytime highs approaching 81. Dry with temps near average Saturday and Sunday, and highs from the upper 70s to the low 80s. From the Weatherology Weather Center, I'm meteorologist Megan Mulford. Currently 74.
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You heard Kenny Chesney, "When I Close My Eyes." How's it going? It's Coryell with more classic country, and this one is just about as classic as it gets. Bo Cephas, the man, the myth, the legendary Hank Williams Jr. And what's crazy about this one is it's certified 5 times platinum, but it never even reached number one. How a country boy can survive Hank Williams Jr.

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1: I'll never forget, I had Rascal Flatts on my little iPod shuffle. 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It just makes me think of road trips with my family. I'll never forget it. Rascal Flatts, Praying for Daylight. 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
3: Here's your MyUSCountry.com weather forecast. 78 this afternoon under mainly clear skies. South winds 8 to 15 miles an hour. Partly cloudy skies tonight, 62. Cloudy skies expected with fog and spots early tomorrow. Thunderstorms likely. Highs level off around 81. Upper 70s Saturday, low 80s Sunday. From the Weatherology Weather Center, I'm meteorologist Megan Mulford. Currently, it's 76 degrees.
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times, I don't think Joni Mazzina gets enough credit for being as groundbreaking as she was. Heads Carolina, Tails California, also one of the more popular songs to cover. She was, back in the day, the first female in country music history to celebrate three consecutive multi-week chart-topping songs. Three of them. Katie Oslin now with Come Next Monday.

0: Businesses have sent a letter to Governor Walz and members of the Minnesota legislature requesting help from the wildfires in the Boundary Waters Canoe Area Wilderness. The letter calls on state leaders to provide urgently needed economic relief for 82 businesses and nonprofits facing significant losses caused by the wildfires. On Wednesday, Governor Walz said a special session on the wildfires was unlikely at this point. In an effort to ensure parents enrolled in college have the support necessary to complete their degree, the Minnesota Office of Higher Education has awarded $2.8 million in Student Parent Support Initiative grants. The grants will help 24 Minnesota colleges and community organizations develop and implement services that support student parents. This is MNN.
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0: I feel lucky by Mary Chapin Carpenter, who has plenty to say still. Last summer, she released her 17th studio album. It's called Personal History. She's not going anywhere, and neither am I. Continuing Classic Country next with Larry Gatlin and the Gatlin Brothers.
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3: Here's your MyUSCountry.com weather forecast. 78 this afternoon under mainly clear skies. South winds 8 to 15 miles an hour. Partly cloudy skies tonight, 62. Cloudy skies expected with fog and spots early tomorrow. Thunderstorms likely. Highs level off around 81. Upper 70s Saturday, low 80s Sunday. From the Weatherology Weather Center, I'm meteorologist Megan Mulford. Currently, it's 76 degrees.
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13: 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Oh.

Wow, imagine that. Siblings that you get along with enough to build a whole career together. Some siblings will, you know, steal your french fries or steal your clothes. Others will help you write songs. All the gold in California, Larry Gatlin and the Gatlin Brothers. Here's Honey, I'm Home by Shania Twain, Keith Whitley in just minutes.

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Steve Warner and Linda on U.S. Country 99.9. Good afternoon. I'm Andrew Lacey. Glad to have you along on this Thursday as we take you through the rest of your workday with plenty of great country music. 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
4: Here's your MyUSCountry.com weather forecast. 78 this afternoon under mainly clear skies. South winds 8 to 15 miles an hour. Partly cloudy skies tonight, 62. Cloudy skies expected with fog and spots early tomorrow. Thunderstorms likely. Highs level off around 81. Upper 70s Saturday, low 80s Sunday. From the Weatherology Weather Center, I'm meteorologist Megan Mulford. Currently, 77.
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That's Aaron Tippin on U.S. Country 99.9. Well, earlier this summer, the state of South Carolina changed its laws, so it's now legal for kids under 18 years old to play pinball. It had been illegal dating back to 1959. Now, you might wonder why. Well, back in the day, pinball machines, before they had flippers, they were much more of just a gambling machine. And you know who really loved him some pinball back in those days? Was Waylon Jennings, who famously would drive all night after a show to get back to Nashville to play his favorite machines. He and Tom Paul Glazer loved pinball back in the day, back when it was still largely a form of gambling. Here is Waylon on U.S. Country 99.9.

0: 2.25 to 11.56.5. November was 3 lower at 11.74.75. September corn was down 5.5 at 4.36.75. December was down 5.5 at 4.60. Live and feeder cattle were up, optimistic about that direct trade. October live is 157 higher at 229.47. December was up $1.40 at 228.67. September feeders are up 222 at 348.37. And hogs closed lower, pressured by the steady to lower cash during the session. October lean was down $1.32 at 83.02, and December was $1.12 lower at 74.65. John Perkins, Brownfield.
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That's Reba on U.S. Country 99.9. The Freeborn County Fair continues over in Albert Lea, running through this weekend. Taking a look at the event schedule today. Looks like the 4-H Meat Goat Show is underway right now in the Livestock Arena. Looks like they've got a number of animals on the judging schedule for tomorrow, including dairy show, llamas, alpacas, poultry, swine, and a whole lot more. Of course, on the Entertainment Plaza, looks like Holly Day music right now on the Entertainment Plaza. Then our own Todd Updahl will be playing this afternoon, beginning at 4 o'clock. Then the Uncle Muskrat Trio at 6 o'clock. Grandstand show tonight will be a Christian concert with Kane. Tomorrow night, they've got Jefferson Starship. Saturday will be Josh Turner. And Sunday afternoon, the Demo Derby will help close things out. That's all happening this week at the Freeborn County Fair in Albert Lea.

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2: Here's your MyUSCountry.com weather forecast. 78 this afternoon under mainly clear skies. South winds 8 to 15 miles an hour. Partly cloudy skies tonight, 62. Cloudy skies expected with fog and spots early tomorrow. Thunderstorms likely. Highs level off around 81. Upper 70s Saturday, low 80s Sunday. From the Weatherology Weather Center, I'm meteorologist Megan Mulford. Currently 77.
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Faith Hill and Peace of My Heart on U.S. Country 99.9, a song first made famous in 1967 by soul singer Irma Franklin. A year later, Janis Joplin did a cover with Big Brother and the Holding Company. Faith Hill was completely unaware of that when she recorded her version, and the producers wanted to keep it that way. They told her, absolutely do not listen to the Janis Joplin version until after we're finished with this one. They said after the fact she heard the original and said, how in the world did I ever cover that song? Which I guess goes to show that sometimes the best covers are ones that the artist doesn't realize are covers until after.

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We Dance. That's Brad Paisley on U.S. Country 99.9. One of Brad's early songs, co-wrote it himself. He says when they were writing it, they had that first scene in mind, but they really had no idea where they were going to go. And Brad said that's kind of how he prefers to do writing, because you don't feel like you have to get from A to B because you don't actually know where B is. But it worked out for him, became his second number one hit back in 2000. As we take you through this Thursday afternoon, here's Colin Ray. When I

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2: Here's your MyUSCountry.com weather forecast. 78 this afternoon under mainly clear skies. South winds 8 to 15 miles an hour. Partly cloudy skies tonight, 62. Cloudy skies expected with fog and spots early tomorrow. Thunderstorms likely. Highs level off around 81. Upper 70s Saturday, low 80s Sunday. From the Weatherology Weather Center, I'm meteorologist Megan Mulford. Currently 77.
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0: Guitars up, worries down.

There's your trouble. That's the Chicks on U.S. Country 99.9. 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

0: to the good era in a few.
1: Minnesota News Network, I'm Sean Maloney. Today is the final day of Farm Fest. The drought is always a concern for Minnesota farmers, but last week's rain made a big difference. Mark Schultz is a marketing analyst for North Star Commodities.
2: The rain that you picked up last Friday was anywhere from a 20 to 30 bushel per acre swing on the size of your crop. Had you not picked up that rain, we would be talking about something as 25 cents higher on corn, 50, 60 cents higher on beans.
1: Schultz has been coming to Farm Fest for the past 35 years and says the crops have never looked better. Northeast Minnesota businesses are seeking state help after the Boundary Waters wildfires. More than 80 businesses and nonprofits have sent a letter to Governor Walz and legislative leaders urging urgent economic relief as losses mount. Walz says a special session is unlikely and lawmakers won't return to St. Paul until January. And a Duluth man is jailed after a major drug bust. Authorities say 35-year-old DeAndre Barnes was found with nearly 40 grams of fentanyl, drug-making equipment, and cash. He's being held pending new charges. This is MNN.
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0: 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Clear Lake, Iowa is hosting another Thursday on Main this evening with activities along Main from 6 to 9 p.m., including live entertainment, classic cars, some extended retail hours. They'll have the Clear Lake High School Band kicking things off, playing at 6 o'clock this evening. Live music on the street stage from Comeback Buddy tonight. They've got just a couple more of these here as we get into the month of August. Summer starting to wind down a little bit, getting closer to school, but a couple more chances to go out and have some fun with Thursdays on Main in Clear Lake, Iowa.
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2: Here's your MyUSCountry.com weather forecast. Partly cloudy skies tonight with lows around 62. Winds out of the south 8 to 15 miles an hour. Thunderstorms likely. With fog and spots early tomorrow, daytime highs approaching 81, cloudy skies expected. Mainly clear tomorrow night, slight chance for storms, lows level off around 57. From the Weatherology Weather Center, I'm meteorologist Megan Mulford. Right now, it's 77 degrees.
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Charlie Rich and the Most Beautiful Girl on U.S. Country 99.9. Big hit from 1973. Crossover hit, in fact. Not only got to number one on the country charts, it hit number one on the Billboard Hot 100 and was a hit in Europe. Number two on the U.K. chart. It got to number one in Belgium. Number two in Ireland. Also made the top five in the Netherlands, Norway. This song hit in a big way for Charlie Rich, and was just a big year for him in general, because of course that came off the same album as Behind Closed Doors. So Charlie Rich, a big year there in 1973. As we roll through this Thursday afternoon, here's David Lee Murphy on U.S. Country.

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3: Here's your myuscountry.com weather forecast. Partly cloudy skies tonight with lows around 62. Winds out of the south 8 to 15 miles an hour. Thunderstorms likely with fog and spots early tomorrow. Daytime highs approaching 81. Cloudy skies expected. Mainly clear tomorrow night. Slight chance for storms. Lows level off around 57. From the Weatherology Weather Center, I'm meteorologist Megan Mulford. Currently, it's 78 degrees.
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John Michael Montgomery on U.S. Country 99.9. The Freeborn County Fair continues this week in Albert Lea as they've got plenty of activity going on all week long. The Uncle Muskrat Trio will be playing on the Entertainment Plaza this evening beginning at 6 o'clock. Their grandstand show tonight will be a Christian concert with Kane, performing this evening at 8:30. Friday night, Jefferson Starship. Saturday night, Josh Turner. And the Demo Derby Sunday afternoon. And, of course, plenty of animal judging continuing through the week. They've got a lot of animals tomorrow on the schedule, including dairy, llamas, alpacas, poultry, swine, and a whole lot more as the Freeborn County Fair continues all week through Sunday over in Albert Lea. And, hey, come on out and see us at the Mower County Fair next week in Austin.

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Should have been a cowboy, Toby Keith on U.S. Country 99.9. And, you know, you ever been on a highway and you get behind a truck that's hauling something and there's, you know, maybe like hay and there's like little bits flying off toward your car? You know, it's a little annoying, but could be worse, right? For example, a truck hauling a porta potty in Arizona got pulled over recently after police say it was, quote, ejecting toilet paper onto the interstate. Now, fortunately, this was clean toilet paper, but the highway patrol said it was creating a littering issue and a potential hazard for the other drivers on the highway. Officials said that a reminder that all cargo, even a port-a-john, must be properly fastened to prevent debris from entering the roadway because it can create hazards. Sounds like the driver was cited, but there aren't any specifics. But you know what? Next time I've got like hay or something blown off to my car, I guess I'm just not going to complain. It could be worse.

Tell me I was dreaming. Travis Tritt on U.S. Country 99.9, who will be making a stop in Northern Iowa this weekend. He's playing in Fort Dodge on Saturday as his tour brings him through the Midwest. You can find more information on Travis's website. As we roll through this 5 o'clock hour, here's Kathy Matea.

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Brooks and Dunn on U.S. Country 99.9. You know, as county fair season rolls on and Freeborn County's got some great concerts, a great show from Lori Morgan last night, I was thinking, what's your favorite concert you've seen specifically at a county fair? For me, the first one I ever saw was Chris Ledoux. That's pretty tough to beat. But kind of an underrated one, this was probably 15 years ago when I was still living in western Nebraska. Susie Boggess came to my local county fair. It was not a very big crowd, but it was a real good show. And I got to meet Susie a little bit afterward. She was great. A lot of fun. Great show. So, you know, sometimes maybe you see some unexpected great concerts at your local county fair. Here is Susie Boggess with a song that was also recorded by Chris Ledoux. See how I tied those together? There's

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3: Here's your MyUSCountry.com weather forecast. Partly cloudy skies tonight with lows around 62. Winds out of the south 8 to 15 miles an hour. Thunderstorms likely. With fog and spots early tomorrow, daytime highs approaching 81, cloudy skies expected. Mainly clear tomorrow night, slight chance for storms, lows level off around 57. From the Weatherology Weather Center, I'm meteorologist Megan Mulford. Currently 77.
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and the eyes that used to burn for me. Now they no longer look my way. And the love that used to be, why, it just got lost in yesterday.

0: looked better. Northeast Minnesota businesses are seeking state help after the Boundary Waters wildfires. More than 80 businesses and nonprofits have sent a letter to Governor Walz and legislative leaders urging urgent economic relief as losses mount. Walz says a special session is unlikely and lawmakers won't return to St. Paul until January. And a Duluth man is jailed after a major drug bust. Authorities say 35-year-old DeAndre Barnes was found with nearly 40 grams of fentanyl, drug-making equipment, and cash. He's being held pending new charges. This is MNN.
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0: Mark Chestnut on U.S. Country 99.9. Hey, next week, come on out and see us as we will be on location at the Mower County Fair in Austin, Minnesota. We're going to be set up there by the Horticulture Building, I believe, is where our little booth is going to be. So stop on out, say hi. We'll be there throughout the day, all through next week. And it's going to be a great time at the Mower County Fair in Austin.
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2: Here's your MyUSCountry.com weather forecast. Partly cloudy skies tonight with lows around 62. Winds out of the south 8 to 15 miles an hour. Thunderstorms likely. With fog and spots early tomorrow, daytime highs approaching 81. Cloudy skies expected. Mainly clear tomorrow night, slight chance for storms. Lows level off around 57. From the Weatherology Weather Center, I'm meteorologist Megan Mulford. Currently 77.
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Willie Nelson and Georgia on My Mind on U.S. Country 99.9. Here on this Thursday evening, we're headed towards 7 o'clock, so time for me to get out of here. Thanks always for hanging out with us. Glad to have you along. My name's Andrew Lacey. I'll talk to you again tomorrow as we head toward the weekend. I'll leave you this evening with George Strait on U.S. Country. Have a great night.